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pictures. Her fate is sealed cause she depending on a man for real. How she's running these streets but always standing still. She need to get up off the hamster wheel. She need to get up off the hamster wheel.